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1: Wake up in the morning feeling like P. Diddy.
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1: Grab my glasses, I'm out the door. I'm gonna hit this city.
2: Let's
1: before
2: go.
1: I leave, brush my teeth with a bottle of Jack. Cause when I leave for the night, I ain't coming.

0: RTL1.
1: It was only you and I, but now I feel like I am trapped inside a life that doesn't feel right. 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